0: today now officially the very first Saturday for the month of the month of September 2026. And so we go start with our usual greeting.
1: Good
0: now we're there to go give you this very gorgeous Saturday morning, very, very first Saturday for the month of September 2026. And like this, 11 minutes on through Waka past 6 o'clock for inside the studio here. Now, wet Saturday morning for this place. Rain, they show himself small, but no heavy use. It just they drop small, but no heavy. But the ground don't wet, sharp. Ground don't wet well, but you know, do. It just they do. And that is when they do. They be like, I said, it is no for plenty. But ground don't wet. Yes, ground don't wet well. No, be say ground wet small. Ground don't wet well. But I don't know how far to you for your area, for where you come from. Whether the rain fall well, never even they start. Any which way, shall we say, make you give weather report from Victoria Island, yes. Lagos. Say rain, don't they do? You know, do they do?
1: Very light manner.
0: Saturday, Jolina, I be the show. Where everything we concern jollytainment and family, they happen every Saturday morning, 6 o'clock to 10:30. Anything where we join you together with your family, now here it they happen.
1: Anything where
0: we make on our gun body together, now here it they happen Saturday morning. All right, and from now, we can go reach waiting. Go reach 7 o'clock. We go there on top of waiting.
1: We go there on top Saturday, Jolly.
0: We go there for buy day shout out. Okay. We go there throw a shout out. They give everybody where they celebrate buy day.
1: Yes, sir.
0: All right. Whether now wedding anniversary, whether now buy day, whether now wedding they celebrate, anything at all where they celebrate. Housewarming party. We go there from now till 7 o'clock. And by 7, we go enter Jackpot Junction. Where we yarn everything we consign Jackpot. And then by 7:30, you go be food matter. We go teach you how to prepare different recipes there from different parts of Obodo. The world, and today recipe, if you be Irish potato lover, you need to stick around. Stick around, we get one very gorgeous recipe for you. And exactly 8 o'clock, we will tell children a story, and then by 8:30, children go spell and win. And guess what, children? Hey, 8:45, children. Yeah. One of your favorite brands. Where we say some of night, they chop on morning, afternoon, night. Morning, afternoon, night. Mm. Go day on top of Asabi spell.
1: All right.
0: Oh, they don't join us Asabi spell.
1: Yes, better progress.
0: We go sit down with Indo. On top of Sabi spell that now by 8:45 to 9 o'clock, and then by 9 o'clock we go day with who now? We go day on top house matter. We go yarn about things the way they shell it for where we they live, and then by 9:30 we go sit down with HB12+. Yay! All right, and exactly 10 o'clock we go there on top of waiting. I won't walk with LSCTF. That now where we they yarn about how go take you do waiting. Progress on this level. How your handwork go take you push you forward. How you go take you find money to boost your business. Boost your handwork. Boost your skills then. All that gist them go yana from 10, waka go 10:30, and by 10:30. We go put our kaya for head and begin to do zoom, zoom, zoom. Come up for here. Leave it for the hand of Uche and Chooks to carry you go on top of Saturday waka. After Chooks and Uche, waka you from 10:30. They go drop you for 2 o'clock on top of Football Republic. They hand them. Mm-hmm. They go yarn you everything we consign football and sports generally.
1: Yes, sir.
0: And then by 8 o'clock, Football Republic go drop you for the hand of Solid AC. Wah, mama. To carry you go on top of Saturday. Mede. All right. And in case you wonder where you go, fit to where your buy day shot at, enter to follow me and Joy Giver. our talk this morning. Mm-hmm. The places where you can follow us down now for WhatsApp and for our green numbers. Joy Giver,
1: Mama,
0: give them the level.
1: All right, for our green number, you go take 0201277 0951. I will take them again, 0201277 0951, and the other one are 0201465 7180. Make I take our WhatsApp number. This one only for message, 0908743 0755. I will take the WhatsApp number again, 0908743 0755.
0: All right, now the levels that we're going to take reach us this morning be that, and me, myself, and more sweet Uzo Ododoba, in case you wonder, waiting be my own name. Don't forget, so, now Saturday Jolly be the show, and I day here live and direct with Joy Giver. Wow. All right, so we just see all your messages, and where don't they drop? Sims. And I saw we phone lines them too. The boss, hello, good morning to you.
2: Hello, baby.
0: Mommy Clinton, how you doing?
2: I thank God, my darling. Good morning.
0: Morning, how buddy?
2: I thank God. Happy okay. Weekend.
0: All right, ma.
2: Joy Giver.
0: Mama.
2: Joy Giver.
0: Hey.
2: Good morning, my darling.
1: Morning, mama. How you doing now?
2: I thank God.
1: Oh, you sleep well.
2: Happy weekend.
1: Yes.
2: We thank God.
1: Now,
2: I see you last Saturday now.
1: Oh.
2: I cannot see Uzo.
0: No, maybe you come late.
1: She come now.
0: Maybe you come late.
1: Not
0: you come late.
1: Not
0: with
1: not
0: that.
1: No,
2: I know when you come. Uzo, I know say you come, but you don't waste time. I know say
0: no,
2: you come.
0: No, I don't waste time.
2: I know say you come. Well done, my darling.
0: Thank
2: now,
0: you,
2: well
0: Mama.
2: Done.
1: Yes.
2: Joy Giver done the learn well now.
1: Yes, hmm. Yes.
2: Her voice on the loud.
1: Yes,
2: for yeah, that's when I greet it. Obukoko no dey.
0: You know your Obukoko voice. Obukoko don't greet you how many times?
1: Almost how many times?
2: Okay.
0: Uh-huh.
2: Okay, no wahala.
0: All right.
2: No wahala. This month, September month. You know, say from June to December, my family get them.
0: So
2: and my loved ones.
1: Wonderful.
2: First of all, first we open. Now two people open this month too for a week.
0: Okay.
2: First of all, now Barista Mrs. Nkiru Kaeke, head of Richie Gold Pharmaceutical Company.
0: Okay.
2: The woman, you know, be smart. You know that woman. Now, in short, I don't know. Ezibo wine. Na kampa, on a calendar, ezibo wine. God bless that woman. The woman na better woman. It they solve many people problems.
0: Yeah.
2: It they train people. The woman, I don't hear about the woman story. Very nice woman. God bless you, ma. Barista Chiruka. God bless you, ma.
0: Amen.
2: You live long. You eat the fruit of your labor.
0: Amen.
2: As they help people, people go see, help others. Your children not going to lack.
0: Amen.
2: You will eat the fruit of your labor.
0: Amen.
2: Your
0: Amen.
2: Another person, my husband, brother, wife. I they call her my mate. Mrs. Joyce Omorini, a.k.a. Bonnie Nemli. Now, the same first of September, then born them. So, I did my husband, the father of my children, Mr. Ikenna Ayere, a.k.a. Orikeze. I wish him happy birthday in advance. On the 9th of this month, the birthday. I wish him happy birthday, long life, good health, and prosperity. He will still eat the fruit of his labor. Because the man, you know this small thing. We are in work for young Shago, they know him well. Young Orikeze been lost. Now, strong man, yes.
0: Wow.
2: That strong man. Before he retired, I wish him all the best of life. If they try for family. I wish GMG happy birthday in advance. I wish Jebeleje happy birthday in advance too. And Ijoma from White Sands, aka Wombo. Ijoma, the woman did too much. What did she do for my baby? We do birthday last month. Give and gift upon her as she be. Ah, Ijoma, I say happy birthday in advance to you. long life, good health, and prosperity. That good way they do, continue to do that good. The lady mind, Ijoma from White Sand, her mind is clean. She no get time. God will bless her.
0: Amen.
2: And as they say, they contribute. Yes, contribute on earth. Ah, I so much love that lady. God will bless all September bones. The ones who I remember, the ones who I don't remember. God bless them. King and queens them. May God bless all of them. And the people who will still celebrate again from now to December, God will bless everybody in Jesus' name.
0: Amen.
2: I love you, my darling. Who's are the God giver when I carry that day with you?
0: All right. Yes, sir. Thank you, ma. Hello, good morning to you. Good morning. Hello, good morning to you. Hello. Okay, don't they spin?
3: Hello, good morning.
0: Morning, how you doing, ma?
3: I'm fine, thank you. How you doing this morning?
0: All right. Are they very kajad you, Unko?
3: I'm fine, thank you. Joy Diva, good morning. How are you?
4: Good morning, ma.
3: Good morning.
4: Yes, ma'am.
3: Yeah, I'm giving my shout out to myself. Tomorrow is my birthday. My name is UGB.
0: UGB! Happy

0: Friday.
1: Where we they go? Where the party they happen?
2: Tomorrow, we are going. I'm just supposed to reach somewhere in Echo Hotel. Anyway, I will give you. I will send you a message.
1: You, Jimmy.
2: thank you. My birthday shout out also goes to all the September, my mates, them.
1: Okay.
2: I am wishing you all happy birthday to you, long life and prosperity.
1: Amen.
2: And I believe that this month will be a great month to every one of us. And
1: amen.
2: I know that the Lord will bless all of us and we will see the many again celebrate and we will reap the fruit of our labors.
1: Amen.
2: And we will not die young.
1: Amen.
2: Also, I pray for you for your good work you are doing.
1: Thank you.
2: The Lord will be your strength.
1: Amen.
2: And the Lord will guide you.
1: Amen.
2: Thank you very much.
1: Thank you very much. Thanks a bunch.
2: Bye.
1: Bye. Hello, good morning to you.
3: Hello.
1: Good morning.
3: Every time. Your voice I can't go down first before we go.
4: The person,
3: why not?
4: The person where they bring that never reach your side.
3: Okay. Next Saturday, make sure your voice passes your own.
4: Okay.
3: Yeah.
4: I'll go buy extra cord.
3: How was it like? Hope people slept well.
4: Yes, sir.
3: Uzo.
1: Yes, sir.
3: This September is born. Hey. My casual friend and my baby girl, Isabella from Bariga. She's sharing the same words with Church of Smith Nation. My casual friend. I am wishing them happy birthday in advance. It's Isabella from Bariga. She's gonna be 7 this month. And Church is gonna be Church's date. It's 18. Both of them are sharing the same date. And to you
1: give
3: this happy birthday in advance to you, baby girl. Don't say what I hear from you. And I want to say happy birthday to a baby legend from Kirikiri town. Happy birthday to him also. And then to every other birthday celebrant. But the good luck going to give them their heart desire. More open doors for them all in Jesus' name, I pray.
1: Amen. Good
3: luck. You are loading now.
1: Yes, sir.
3: You are stepping down.
1: Oh, yes. We are counting down.
3: But after I counting down, after October, now we will drop your moon.
1: Oh, yes.
3: Hey, even in the game,
1: oh, yeah,
3: the man Lagos, get ready. The man Lagos, get ready. Sonny for me, gone to get ready. So, get ready.
1: It's loading.
3: Now, it's loading. Oh, yeah, now, look at it. Yeah.
1: Thank you. How your body? Hope you feel better now.
3: Yeah, because I'm talking strong now.
1: Yeah, well,
3: Mr. Kama, don't just show me.
1: Hey, yeah, I trust you.
3: Bye-bye.
1: Hello, good morning to you. Hello.
5: Hello.
1: Good morning.
5: Good morning, my darling sister.
1: Morning, our buddy.
5: Who's the doorba
1: and
5: sweet giver? Yeah, well done.
4: What do you call a sweet giver?
1: Her name is Joy Giver.
5: Joy Giver.
1: No, go change
5: your
1: name.
5: Yes, please give her and Joy Giver. Now the same.
4: No, but the real one
5: is
4: Joy Giver.
5: Okay, my sister.
4: Yes, sir. You're welcome.
5: Yeah, I'm calling from Amukuku. I want to wish my grandson happy birthday, Sunday, 29th of this month. In advance, and all those people celebrating this September, all of them happy birthday, and God will be with them, guide them, all their heart desire will be fulfilled in Jesus' name.
1: Amen. Hello, good morning to you. Morning.
6: Uzo Matrix Uzo.
1: Another one is a bloody counterfeit. Good morning to you.
0: Diplomatic original Uzomatic Uzo.
1: Oh, Gasa, I didn't hear you.
0: Uzo Marama.
1: Oh, Gami.
0: But why can't they shout? They disturb people this every morning. Good morning.
4: You know, agree, wake up.
1: They there, they sleep.
0: Just they shout.
1: You know, fit too.
0: I will kill them all.
1: You know, your plan don't go work. Never.
0: Well, you know, say this now. This time, right? Person just takes
1: why
0: work.
1: Why you go there sleep? Where we dey? Where we dey work? Oga, okay, beg, pack well. Arrange yourself.
0: Don't worry, me and Ifan, we go stay. We go kill that.
1: You and your entire village people not rich.
4: Not be until you see her.
0: We don't see why the sleep. We don't see him.
1: Okay, talk quick, Abeg. Who you want wish by day? People day line.
0: Everybody celebrate happy birthday. Greet everybody. Happy birthday to everybody.
1: All right. Yeah. Thanks a bunch. Hello. Good morning to you.
6: Hello, Aunt Yuzo. Good morning.
1: Morning. How you day?
6: I did fine.
1: All right. I did hear you.
6: Now, George Paul from Igbogbo Ikorodu, they call you.
1: Okay. Welcome.
6: I just they come from Nigeria. Virgin.
1: Hope so you pray for us, sir.
6: I pray for everybody, everyone, Zobia fans. Now I pray for.
4: God will answer your prayer.
6: Everybody. What of that your second, that sister we did here too?
1: Her name na Joy Giver. No be second.
6: Auntie Joy Giver, yes. Let me greet her. My son, my firstborn, they celebrate birthday today.
4: Happy birthday to him.
6: Abundant George.
4: Okay.
6: I want you to wish him a happy birthday today.
1: How many years in they do today?
6: It's 11 years today.
1: All right. Congratulations to him. We serve the follow the celebrate. And where the birthday they happen? Any venue? Drop the location.
6: Now, go with the location. No,
1: Igbogbo. All right, okay. Now we coming. They come. Igbogbo, what time?
6: Evening time.
1: Evening time. Okay, now no problem.
6: Yes.
1: So we go come now overnight. Sini, this one will not they start the
6: evening. No, now every evening jolly.
1: Okay. Wonderful. No problem. Go show. Don't worry.
6: All right. Thank you very much.
1: Show. You go see us there. Live. Hello. Good morning to you.
7: Hello. Good morning.
1: Morning, Madam Uche. Morning to you.
7: Good morning.
1: Morning, Mama Mia.
7: Good morning.
4: Good morning, Mama.
7: I don't hear your voice today. This is if you do Richie, my sister. You don't know.
4: Who I be?
7: You don't know. Happy weekend. And happy new month.
4: Yes, ma'am.
7: This month, now we get them all.
1: That's all.
7: I will get them all, the prince and the princess. Now we get them.
1: That's all you talk to.
7: And I wish myself happy birthday in advance on the 11th.
1: All right.
7: And I wish GMG happy birthday in advance. And I wish Sagalicious Grandma happy birthday in advance. And I wish you, Gemma from Western, happy birthday in advance. And I wish you, Jebeleje, happy birthday in advance. And I wish you. We play too, and I wish our September people, CW, St. Michael Catholic Church at Jaiwolo, all our groups, now we they celebrate this month, and I wish all of them happy birthday. And I wish Mammy Clinton husband too, now he be our leader, happy birthday sir, in advance. And all those that I don't remember, now we go still they call them when they remember their names.
1: No,
7: Allah. May God Almighty God and protect all of us. In Jesus' mighty name we pray.
1: Amen.
7: Amen.
1: We got you guys more on top of our WhatsApp, eh? Because our messages have done full. Make the notes say we no remember them. Joy, give over to you.
4: All right, this one say good morning, Uzo. Please help me to wish my friend Rosemary Essel happy belated birthday. Her birthday was on 3rd of September. May the good Lord bless her new age. Tina from Ijesha Surulere. This other one, they talk say, good morning, Auntie Uzo and Joy Giver. Happy new month to Huna. Waiting happen, I no see the both of Huna for Soup War Festival. I no understand. We come now. I mean, now you not come. Maybe you go another place. After seat reservation, I keep for you, Uzo, at my right hand side. And Joy Giver, I keep for you at my left hand side. Well done, oh. It happen. He pay me myself. I supposed take with the selfie where I supposed take with Una. Anyway, fun Okpo that day. I meet with with many Wazobia OAPs and listeners, fans. It was fun. Happy birthday to September celebrant home and abroad. I wish them good health with favor and may their hearts be filled with love and joy. IK from AJ City. This other one, they talk, say, good morning, my sweet Uzo. Nonso, please, what happened? Joy Giver, please, I am sleeping, please. Nonso from Ikoko, you will wake up, oh, because I don't reach. This other one, they talk, say, anyway, I wish her, Uzo, one Nemo, good morning, oh. Oh, yo, one, the sharp. This is Olu Ogene, one of Wazobia FM. And Joy Giver, blow your joyful trumpet. Oh, okay, thank you. Please join me in celebrating my amazing granddaughter, Miss Ifechukwu Emmanuela Ezema. Today is her birthday. She is a final year mass comm graduate student of Unsuka UNN. I pray she comes out in flying colors. Amen. Please, my lovely Uzo, give her a befitting birthday tune with Asa Obukoko in the background.
1: Asa Obukoko! Why you don't go sample? Come outside with your pedicure, the fingernails them. Hey, hey! 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If you see in feathers, eh? 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

0: Correct. Let's go.
1: All right, this other one can say, good morning, Auntie Uzo and Joy Giver. How was your night? Mine was good. Happy weekends. Happy weekend. Six tools from Iron Wallet Street, Ijaye Ijoko. Ijokoro, sorry. Good morning, Uzomatic Uzo. I want to wish my brother, Chukuma, una go help me with this Igbo name. So, Chukuma, a happy belated birthday on the 3rd of September. My sister twins, too. 18th and 17th of September. All September celebrants. Sammy Watson from Ikeja. This other one today talks. Say, good morning, my Wazobia family. God bless you all. And do have a blissful day. And you, our wonderful OAPs, you are forever blessed. Shifung by name.
0: Okay, make we take some more calls. Hello, good morning to you.
2: Good morning.
0: Mm-hmm. Yes.
2: Good morning.
0: Uh-huh.
2: Good morning, Street Uzo. No, no.
0: My name is Nauzo.
2: I greet you again. Good morning, Street Uzo. No, no.
0: Morning.
2: How are you doing?
0: Fine.
2: How was your night?
0: Good.
2: Nice one. Permit me to greet Jai Giver, good morning.
1: Good morning, no. How you doing now? You just
2: I'm
1: wake
2: good.
1: Up. Why your voice slim like this?
2: Now God give me.
1: Okay. We dey hear you.
2: Jai Giver.
1: I dey hear you.
2: See this your noise there. Just stop this. Today, be the first and last way this I go day sleep, you go shout.
1: Man, stop work when they give me.
2: When you call, I don't stop you work. I say that noise where they flow my love. This stop him.
1: Not be the noise make you wake up, so. If I not I shout like that, you know.
0: Yeah, no. So if you get with one wish by day, make you just go straight to the point. No waste our time. You just carry mask, come sit down for our phone lines.
2: Make I ask you, where are you Obu Koko they come from this morning?
0: Now you know where you send them.
2: That one, we will talk and later. Like I wish my friend David Elon happy birthday. Now Monday 19th birthday. Then second one, Daniel Waba. He said on Monday 19th birthday. GMG AJBJ Frank Lickley Rhodes. Oli Keze. Onyeri Keze Wonye Mendekov. And every other September born. May Almighty God bless their new age in Jesus' name.
0: Amen.
2: Uzo the Dove.
0: Yes, please.
2: Uzo the Dove.
0: Yes.
2: Uzo the Dove.
0: What happened?
2: You know, November is coming. No, so, no, they asked me what happened.
0: Why would they call my name like that? They were they give me my name.
2: Okay, wait. Margaret. Uzo the Dover.
0: Otondo.
2: You don't hear me?
0: Otondo like
2: you. No, know, November is called. Who be Otondo?
0: You be Otondo, proper one.
1: This one, attend your name ceremony.
2: Wait. Make you can come. You know why?
0: No, sir, I go cancel stop. You come up from this line, I beg. I need to pick up that
2: see, make I tell. See, may I tell you, I don't talk to the man for November, that November.
1: Wow.
2: So he's coming. So write the list, everything to calm down. Because that chef, Imale God, he no go cook that day. So
0: no, so somebody don't say your cook no sabi cook. Bye bye. We could take some more calls. Hello, good morning to you.
3: My sister.
0: My brother.
3: And the common.
0: Morning.
3: Morning, if I from Okoko. No. I miss you now, your brother they call you now. No Koko people they come now. And to Zale.
0: What's up?
3: I'll find you. And to Jojo.
1: Yes, sir. Good morning, sir.
3: Good morning. I work now.
1: Very well, oh.
3: Happy New Month.
1: Same to you.
0: What you saying?
3: Happy fucking day.
0: Is it happy beginning?
1: Happy first Saturday. Let me see what's
3: today now, Saturday now.
1: Yes.
0: Now, because you know, open your mouth, too. I don't tell you, say, why they talk to me. You know, they lie down, they rub belly.
3: I
0: You see, go ahead, do quick, I beg.
3: I greet everybody from home abroad. Many people were born for this month. God must bless them.
0: Amen.
3: If they do wedding today, God must bless them. Give them two friends.
0: Amen.
3: Many people, they open house. Many things where they do, God must bless them.
0: Amen.
3: So many people are in there for inside the belly. No, so the month, 3 months coming, December time. I see them inside the belly, my mama belly. They don't run up and up and up. Come on. So, but God must cover any brother Jesus. Many people did participate from January to this month. God must be bless them.
0: Amen.
1: Amen.
3: Amen.
0: Yay! What's up?
3: I've been talking to him. You know, I'm not going to talk too much.
0: Bye, Gary.
3: He said, no. None like you well.
0: Condi, go. Your time, don't. You don't do. You don't do. Bye-bye. Hello, good morning to you.
4: Uzomatic Uzo.
0: The only one and only saint. Saint Pato.
4: The joy giver.
1: Yes, sir. Good morning, sir.
4: Good morning. How are you there?
1: I full ground remain.
4: Uzo.
0: Yes, boss.
4: I want to wish a devlege. Orikeze. Happy birthday in advance.
0: Okay.
4: No, Orikeze, the only member, not so sad. And I internet, all of them eat like skink. Uzo?
0: Yes, boss.
4: I never call for almost a month now.
0: You travel?
4: I the study ground now. You know what I did do. what is it? Jude Gallo, the struggle with one collect in Juju. Nobody drag him with him. Now I want to drag Uzo with us. So they don't want to do Uzo away.
0: Yeah,
4: I don't. My hand, my leg don't strong now. Well.
0: Okay.
4: They do the way they want. I dare. And joy giver.
1: Yes, sir.
4: I want to tell you something. No, they put my phone on so and Uzo matter.
1: Okay, I'll try my best.
4: Just give myself distance because then they settle after full call.
1: Try.
4: They know themselves.
1: I just they hear this one.
4: November the load. November is coming now. You go see what thing will happen.
0: Maybe she go there here now. She go see him. Whether na audio, I mean a real life. She go see him now.
1: Very audio Uza. Money.
4: I wish you the best.
0: Thanks a bunch.
4: Thank you, man.
1: Yes, sir.
4: I wish all of you the best.
1: Thank you very much. I wish you the same.
4: Well done.
1: Yes, sir.
0: We'll take more messages then, and then we go continue. 42 minutes over past 6 o'clock, 4 inside the studio here.
1: All right, this one, they say, good Uzo and Joy Giver, greetings. Greetings. Happy new month to Wazobia home and abroad. Akaji Ofo from Ibuje, Lekki.
0: Ibeju, Lekki.
1: Oh, okay, Ibeju, Lekki. Good morning, Auntie Uzo and Joy Giver. Both of you are doing great. God Almighty will continue to strengthen you. My name is Mr. Peter from Oko Afo. Please help me wish my son Matthew Ugochukwu Amadi has to celebrate his birthday tomorrow, Jesus. Being 6th of September. God Almighty will continue to bless him and all other September celebrants.
0: Is it that way?
1: You go.
0: When did you call the name of that place again? Good. It's too early in the morning.
1: Okoafo.
0: Is it not Okoafo?
1: I am going to not vest with me. Okay. My teacher there away go, they correct me with some of these Igbo names.
0: That's not an Igbo name, my friend.
1: No, they say Igbo names and all these places too for Lagos too. Now why?
0: I go pronounce all kinds of things. I beg.
1: Good morning, Sister Uzo. They wish all the people that celebrate birthday this month, God bless them all in Jesus' name. Now, Ben from Kirikiri Town. I get this one correct, Abi.
0: You try.
1: Okay. Good morning, Uzo. I wish my lovely husband happy birthday on the 21st this month. Good morning. Good morning, Wazobia family, Wazobia FM. I want to wish my son, Doron Daniel, a happy birthday. I wish him wisdom, understanding in Jesus' mighty name.
0: Amen.
1: Otutuoma Uzo, my namesake and joy giver. I want to wish my very beautiful granddaughter, Uzoma Junior, a blissful birthday. My dear, your new age is blessed. I want to wish Mama Clinton, GMG, Ijeoma from White Sand, Mrs. Uche, Mrs. Abraham, and their and well wishers, happy birthday, Uzoma Olokoro.
0: Okay, but we take this music break, and when we come back, we will definitely continue exactly 44 minutes over cap at 6 o'clock for Inside the Studio here. And in case you wonder, the radio station where you gum your ears and they listen to that now, your number one Chukma station, 95 come on, Wazube FM. And we day on top Saturday, jolly this morning, the show where they make sure, say, you and your family, they gumbody together and they jollificate together. And I day here with Joy Giver. Yes, we go take this song and a special dedication to everybody where they celebrate by day, whether now wedding, whether now wedding anniversary, housewarming, or anything at all. Enjoy from Techno.

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1: Here, you can borrow my favorite pen, the Big Crystal Original.
0: Oh, your favorite pen?
1: Yes. Last term, my pen died in an exam. I shook it, blew into it, and nothing happened. Then, the invigilator handed me a Big Crystal.
0: Wow, it flows smoothly.
1: And writes up to 3 kilometers. That's why I trust it.
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Okay, we don't show back, and we see day here. 14 minutes over cap at 7 o'clock for inside the studio here. And we day on top of Jakpa Junction this morning. And this morning, they ask you one question. How many days, weeks, years, months, suppose day on top of your passport before you fit to

0: use take do waiting to fit apply for visa to travel go another country. How many days you think say it's supposed to remain, or months supposed to remain, or years supposed to remain on top of your passport before you fit use to travel go another country? 0908-743-0755. Now we WhatsApp number 0908-743-0755. Now we WhatsApp number. Now green green number 0201277095 and 1. Hello, good morning to you.
1: Hello, good morning to you, Antuzo. How are you?
0: Ade kajado yunko.
1: I did fine. You UG babe.
0: Aha. Welcome back, UG babe.
1: Thank you. So I want to check mark for what you are saying.
0: Yes,
1: for that question.
0: All right.
1: So, you know, Nigerian international passport is 5 years to 10 years.
0: Okay.
1: It says. So before it could expire for you to use it to travel again, based on the country that you want to go, it will stay like 6 months.
0: Okay, so now 6 months suppose we mean? At least six
1: yes,
0: months.
1: Yes, 6 months. Yes, at least 6 months. If it's less than that, like 5 months, 3 months, they will not accept. At least 6 months, I think.
0: At least 6 months. Okay. You agree with UG Babe or not? We go find out, okay? UG Babe, is they correct? Abi, didn't they correct? We go find out in chickeny minutes. Make we take messages and for there.
2: Okay, just want to say good morning, Auntie Uzo and Joy Giver. Joy Giver, I beg, I hope say you take that pain relief after every show because pronunciation they do you waiting no good.
0: Queen for my wife, I catch you. That's the only way you know it. That's the only way you see to said.
2: I forgive you. Good morning, Uzo. I want to no, we don't come up for that birthday shout out time. Then this one say good morning, Joy Giver. Read patiently, my sweet, delicious baby. I'm gonna shock our fans and the entire Nigeria. The streets of Florida, the Prime Minister of Bahamas will know that we visited Miami and Bahamas on your birthday. Then to your question, it is 3 to 6 months. My baby, your birthday go loud past vintage own.
0: We wait until then. Until then, we go wait. Until so, enjoy give us 6 months in a passport before it expires. Jeff M. Chef M. Jemima from Ikoyi. Now you send that one, enter inside here.
3: Until so, good morning. For the question where you ask, I go put them this way. Depend on the country where you go and the purpose of your visits, right? Because if, for instance, if na person who want go work permit or as a student, you understand? You know, say if you reach there, after you obtain your visa, you need to start to the run for your resident permit. So now it's advisable to allow your passport day at least, nothing less than 6 months validity, because or now you get the visa, if you reach there, when you go, begin to do that resident permit, time they go, months they go, you understand? That one alone, that resident permit, some countries, it will take 1 month, that is 30 days, some will take 60 days, some 90 days, you understand? But in other words, you need to get that resident permit at least 90 days upon your arrival, which means you need to apply. You better say you apply before that 90 days than say you not apply. If you not apply after that 90 days, it's likely that you have to go back. You understand what I'm trying to explain? So for your passport, it is advisable to make it at least nothing less than 6 months. Even upon your visa appointment, if you know there 6 months, they feel even deny yourself. They will tell you, say, you don't get enough time. Because they don't say, on how you reach there, you need extra time to start the run up and down for your resident permits. You understand? So, make your passport day nothing less than.
0: Hell. Wait, make could play and finish.
3: 1 year, sir. 1 year. I will say 1 year. 1 year. That is my own take. He's the youngest doctor from Romania.
0: All right. Youngest doctor from Romania. You're well cited. Hello, good morning to you.
4: Antingo.
0: Yeah, morning.
4: I'm back again.
0: Welcome back again. Your radio day one. Let me turn down the volume with your radio set, please.
4: Joy giver.
0: Should they greet
4: you? I'm
0: going
4: to need this your joy. You're making give me this joy plate.
0: Correct.
4: I go send container, come collect them.
0: No wahala. If you want trailer load, she go okay. Give you.
4: Madam. Yeah, I think so.
0: Yes, sir.
4: What you are saying, very, very important. I'm very, very glad for this. Yes, at least I agree with the first caller. 6 months. If anything, if your passport is more than 6 months, nobody will give you a visa. I've had the experience.
0: Where you go? Where you want to go? Where you want to go where they don't
4: Japan,
0: give
4: Japan. Japan, Korea.
0: How many months you get that time?
4: That time was almost not up to 6 months.
0: They know they reject.
4: They no issue.
0: They no issue yes. You and because yes. Of your of the validity where they your passport.
4: That's it.
0: How were you so even able to apply in the first place?
4: That's it now. You know, because of the agent now, before you now finish everything, document and everything, so time was coming down. I got my point. He delayed what he's supposed to do.
0: How many months been date the passport before when I start the worker?
4: I think 1 year off.
0: 1 year?
4: Yes.
0: What do you they apply for? Or what do you be apply for?
4: Tourist
0: visa to Japan.
4: Yeah.
0: And I use more than 6 months to do them.
4: Imagine now, delay that. When he say apply, before they answer him and everything, so the date is keep running down. You understand? Before the application
0: tourist come out. Tourist visa to Japan took close to 1 year. Tourist.
4: Yes, it's last year. Yeah.
0: Wow.
4: It happened last year. That was a wonderful experience.
0: My brother, what? This one past wonderful was a wonderful experience because I tell you the reason for my head. See, you apply for tourist visa to Japan for more than for close to a year. Tourist visa.
4: I tell you.
0: So then your passport expire.
4: I tell you.
0: All right.
4: That's the price. Not say in delay from the agent anyway. That what really happened that last year, so I have to get a new one and then we apply.
0: All right. Voila, thank you. Okay. Thank you. Thanks a bunch. Thank you.
4: Thank you. Thank
0: yeah. Hello. Good morning to you.
5: Hello. Yeah. How are you doing,
0: morning.
5: Yeah. Good afternoon from here.
0: How is South Korea this morning?
5: Yeah, South Korea is good. It's sunny. It's sunny. Odira, but from what we are discussing, you see, you know, passport, we have 5 years and we have 10 years, the Nigerian passport.
0: Yeah.
5: We have one of 10 years, we have the one of 5 years.
0: Yeah.
5: But if you want to apply for a visa, but depending on the country you want to apply for, there are some countries, there are some embassies. You go for interview. Once they look at, let me use South Korea as a case study. If you are applying for a visa in South Korea, your passport, it depends on the agent you are going through. For me, I've not gone through agent. I go by myself to just apply. Before they issue visa to you, your passport, if you are coming for business or you are coming for under tourism, or this other one, what is it called? There's another word for seminar. We normally call
0: conference.
5: It.
0: Conference.
5: That's conference. Yeah, conference. Yes, you're correct, my dear. Yes, conference. These are three ways you can use our school. If you're coming for school, that means your passport will be up to 2 years plus. You cannot apply for a visa for school.
0: I don't go back at you. I got you.
5: Okay, okay. I'll call back.
0: Thanks a bunch. Chai. I say no touch that dime. 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
1: 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Make you no miss out. Japa, Japa, Japa, Japa, Japa, Japa, Japa, Japa, Japa, Japa, Japa, Japa, Japa, Japa, Japa, Japa, Japa, Japa, Japa, Japa, Japa, Japa, Japa, Japa, Japa, Japa, Japa, Japa, Japa, Japa, Japa, Japa, Japa, 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

0: 30 minutes on the cut time they give us already. We go just read some messages and we go. Yes, she's correct 100%. I'm busy. I can't write too much depending the country being 5 to 10 years passport. Okay. I laugh in talk language. That man no know in work. 1 year to come. To couple documents, Niger Bego, Chef Jemima from Ikoyi. Me say I talk. Good morning, Auntie Uzo. Please, where is your office located, though? Sunday from Okoko Michael. 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That's now where Wazobe FM day. I don't know the office. Now, my own personal office, they talk about Abi Wazobe FM. Wazobe FM, there for 267A at Timian Crescent, Lagos. For Victoria Island, Lagos. Okay. Oh, my own office. Okay. I go type and put for you for there. Okay. That now for sure. Later, you go find me. All right. But anyways, 31 minutes. Don't work up at 7 o'clock. Joy, give how many months validity your passport supposed to get?
1: 5 months.
0: Okay, five for you to day. Apply for visa.
1: Okay, for visa.
0: Yep, as in validity, where your passport supposed to get before you apply for visa.
1: I'm not gonna lie, I don't know.
0: Okay.
1: No. Me say, there are more people, we don't know that, you know.
0: All right. We got Mommy G.O. in the building. All right, Mommy G.O., how are you?
2: Are they fine?
0: So how many months validity, or how many years, or how many whatever your passport is supposed to get?
2: You don't
0: talk a Nigerian passport.
2: It's a 6 months.
0: 6 months.
1: Oh, now 6 months. Yeah. Okay.
0: Jagby, don't try to apply for any visa at all. Because, I get reason. You don't try to apply for any visa at all.
1: By the special grace of God, no.
0: You never try to go see outside Nigeria. Just see you, not maybe not necessarily. Don't be everybody want Japa.
1: No. When I get the money in Jesus' name,
0: you never go Cotonou.
1: I never go. But funny enough, I've been the planner, mommy and them. This person will be in the planner. Say maybe next month, we'll go at least
0: go see outside.
1: We'll stamp our passports. We'll go see outside. We'll see Cotonou. That's like it's in my bucket list already.
0: But you get passports, international passports. Yes, I how many is this invalidity day on top now?
1: I do 5.
0: Since when?
1: Yeah,
0: don't reach how many years now?
1: No, you don't reach 4. At least I still get
0: so you get one more year.
1: Yes, I get one more year.
0: Okay. All right. So, depending on the one where you they apply for, let's say for instance, now they apply for work. All right, maybe they apply for work. It is good make you get plenty validity at least 1 year on top, so that it go fit help you. And depending on the if they work now where they apply for, maybe now 1 year they on top of now 2 years they on top. It even good make you even get like at least 5 years, so that to come back to come they do renewal and all that. You know, go they too stress you. But if you get at least 1 year validity on top of them. And then if not school, it good make you get more than 1 year if they do for school. Because most times schools, then where they do for, if not masters, most times, sometimes it could do you 1 year, sometimes 1 year, 6 months. So it good maybe if you get like, if you ask me, I would say maybe you get like 2 years, if not masters or PhD, you won't go do. Then if you won't go do like degree course, it go good though. If you fit out for 10 years, my brother, my sister, you do them. Or if you get like 5 years, you do them. Just for your own peace of mind, honestly. But ideally, they will tell you the least na 6 months. Anything less than 6 months, that application no go work. Call it work. But if you are going from here to Cotonou, you at least need at least 6 months here to fit to apply. So, Joy Giver.
1: Yes, ma'am.
0: Make sure you go and see Cotonou. At least start. Mm. Start from somewhere.
1: Yes, so I go to Cotonou. Somewhere.
0: Go to Ghana.
1: Okay.
0: There's a try the stamp and small. Okay. Boom. Maybe they snap in out for you. Okay.
1: Okay.
0: When they snap and stamp your passport for you small.
1: All right,
0: and so we take end and for top of Jackpot Junction today. You were no know before, now you know, and you know, say Niger passport, we get 10 years. If you get 10 years, we get 5 years. And apart from 5 years and 10 years, you know, say pages also count. We get 64 pages, so we get pages too. So when they do them, or when they plan to go do them, make sure say you make sure say you hear well, and you and your person where they do and for our passport office here go tell you everything. Ask question: how many pages I go get? How many pages a day? How many years? And how many pages day? Because if that page you do from, it finish. If you start to the travel back to back, your page go finish. The pages where your passport go finish quick. So also put that one into consideration. Okay. All right. Next level we enter. Now food matter. No touch this dial.

0: She was sassy and yeah, oh me da.
1: Get out from my way, idiot. Madam, let me have my food, please.
0: Oh boy, now wow.
1: Let me have my food.
0: Oh boy, this food should not be small.

0: money you to buy.
1: All right, and we don't enter wealthy with a call. Food matter, where we learn how to prepare different recipes from Obodo the world. And you know, say one of the things that where they bring people together na food. Mm-hmm. Food, they bring people together from different walks of life, different things that where they do. And food too, now something where they bring families together. Yeah. All right, so today we want to teach you how to prepare this very gallant recipe. If you be Irish potatoes lover, raise your hands up.
2: Auntie,
1: are you serious? Yes, even Mommy Gio too like Irish potatoes. So inside Irish potatoes and sweet potatoes, which one you like best, Joygiver?
3: No, I don't like sweet potato like that.
1: Are you serious?
3: I prefer Irish potato.
1: Me fry more. Okay. Yes. You come on me, Gio. Irish potatoes and sweet potatoes.
4: Irish, oh.
1: Okay.
3: That's sweet potato if I don't get option.
1: Now you go chop out. Okay. All right. If you be like Joy Giver and Mommy Gio inside the studio here. Okay. Or you be somebody where they like sweet potatoes, but you know, sure, say whether you go fit and enjoy Irish potatoes or you come. Come to the front on a straight line, because this recipe, if you make you change your mind, though, it gonna make you look and say, this Irish potato, one of the like, I don't fall in love. I gonna make you fall in love with Irish potatoes this morning. Now, this now, wait till you go need to prepare this particular recipe. And now, you go use your shush mind, give a name. I don't go tell you the name of this recipe. You go use your, by your shush mind, give a name. I go just give you the ingredients and how to prepare them. One thing where you're going to need, of course, Irish potato. Now you'll be the superstar for this recipe. You're going to need Irish potatoes. You're going to need them corn flour. Okay? Uh-huh. You're going to need salt. You're going to need pepper. Now, that grind pepper, where did they use? Whether not the... where they don't grind. Not the black one. No, you won't use the red one. No, you won't use it. But sharp dry pepper where they don't grind. Okay? You're going to need them. And then vegetable oil. If you like, use olive oil. If you like, you use coconut oil. Whichever oil you want to, but not palm oil. But we inside the studio today, we use vegetable oil. That are the things that where you, those are the things that where you're going to prepare them. Shebi? It's simple, Abby.
4: It's simple.
1: Irish potatoes, salt, dry ground pepper, dry grounded pepper, and corn flour. Now, the things that we're going to prepare this one. So, like I always tell you, dirtiness is next to waiting, sataniness, and cleanliness is next to godliness. So, you're going to need to run tap to wash your hand with soap and clean water. And once you don't do that one, finish, carry your pan, your pot, your frying pan, and knife, go to go come outside. Okay. And then wash them again with soap and clean water. Once you done arrange and finish, the first thing what you go do, all right, you go pack them. Our Irish potatoes will come aside. Wash and wash the back and then peel. Peel the back finish. And then once you don't peel the back finish, we go cut them. Into small chops. And then pour them for inside the clean bowl and run water on top of them. Joy Giver, go help us carry our blender, come outside. You carry our blender, come outside. No, no, carry blender, come outside, though. You go carry pots, come outside now. One of the pots where we don't cook.
3: Don't carry
1: it. Come outside. Okay, and then we go pour this potatoes where we don't cut. Irish potatoes where we don't cut. We go pour them inside the pot. And then we go pour water on top of them. And then we go put on. Joy Giver, light the fire for the gas. And then we'll put the pot on top of and cover it and allow them to cook. Once it don't cook, don't boil, don't soft, it don't soft. You go come bring and come outside. You go pour the strain the water come out, and then you go bring the potatoes one side, okay? And then you go do it and you go mash them. Mash. If you get those, that's where they cut to potatoes, masha. Use and take mash them. So, number one, it means you need to cook your potato, make it soft. Well, so that you go fit to mash well. If you go about go there, if you get the to fit afford what they call a mixer, if it can't use mixer to mixer it well. But if you don't get that hand mixer, it's okay. Just use that masher, potato masher. Just mash and pam pam pam, mash and till all the cocoa commot inside. If all the cocoa don't commot inside, joy giver pass me that dry ground pepper. Go measure and put them there. Pass me small salt. You put and put them there. Mommy, Gio, pass me vegetable oil. We come measure vegetable oil. Go put inside. I beg, pass me corn flour. Small corn flour. Go measure and pour them. And then we go come do it in. Turn them together. Turn everything. Turn them well. Mixy. Don't mix them well. Next thing, just give a bag, bring out our frying pan. Put them for fire.
3: I don't put them
1: on. Measure vegetable oil, pour inside. As they heat up, we'll come to do it. Me and Mommy Gio now, we'll come to do our Irish potato. They do a robo. You go scoop and put some of your clean palm and do a robo. We go mold them robo like where we want to mold a bar. Okay? As you don't mold our small sacco. Go come do it in. Palm is on fire. Boku palm for that hot oil. Yeah, wait. Joy give a don't put for fire. Yeah. Oh, the next noise where you go here now. 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It's frying. 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

0: My people. 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On top Saturday waka, na plenty jolly men.
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Yes, welcome back. Ayo by Simi right there. And the reason why besides I play that beautiful piece, because of the way we will take, you know, breathing from the other segment. And right about now, we enter this particular segment where you go here now. And one of the reasons I breathing that way now, just to encourage you with day out there. Somebody tell me, say, what if I not get Gary? My dear, you go and sleep. Don't stress my mental heat. No, get Gary, go and sleep. At least sleep. Just get yourself. The point of the whole thing is for you to be okay. Because if you know they okay, you know they okay. And not being okay, you know they do anything for you. That's, you know, that's the funny thing. As much as cry, they important. People waiting to, what did they call them? People waiting to, what do they call them? Psychology people, I be waiting. What do they call those people? People, therapists, Abi. As much as they say sleep. You, cry rather, instead of sleep. They tell you sleep and then ensure you cry. You get where cry, they therapeutic. You get some cry. We be say, after that therapy where they don't give you, the cry where they cry, that sorrow, it go they bring to you. Inside your body go they lean. Inside your heart go they lean. And a lean heart or a lean soul, you know, get her that soul. One take, because you see this this babe fine, this boy too fine. This sometimes now from inside though. Now that joy where they inside, now they radiate. You can't they. So that joy go can't radiate. People go can't they siam. Can't they say you fine. Cream no fee give you that thing. If you like, make a use cream of 250,000. Enough fee give you. Enough fee give you that kind of body. That's why you go see some people get money finish. But see, we no get money.

fine pass them times 10. 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Because that thing now inside, it they come from. So if no joy, no peace on the inside, the physical go they lean. The person, even if the person no lean, the person go they old, go they look somehow. So that vibrant nature, they start from inside. And inside now, how you know align it in touch your peace. Okay? You know allow anything touch your peace. So this na ayo. 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

0: Yes, so you got to dance, okay? 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Okay, women, are you ready? Women, are you ready? Yes. 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Now, for the next 40 minutes, now only women go call me. Men, go call me the next 40 minutes after. Because this particular segment where we won't enter like this now. This one now. Nah.
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1: 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Chook Mouth.
0: Yes, so this Marriage Talk where we won't enter like this. Now just the timing to let you know. Say we they divide them into two segments. Those people they watch me on top internet go don't see the topic already. That's for the women. No men own they come. Women for the next 40 minutes and then go call me. Then men go call me the next 40 minutes. So this time now only women now go call me. Men, when you reach men turn, no single woman should call, because that moment and that question only men fi answer them. So women, I know so now they like call almost the same voice. Once on a time don't finish, leave the men to call for that their time and their question. Now, this may not be serious conversation, but in a way, it is serious. When you call me, accept that what you they go through, you can share. Say this now, what you they go through. But this thing, I don't want you make it think I'm, as I ask the question, and they open the phone line, bam. I don't want to make you say, this is what I think I would do. No. Once I ask the question supposed to elicit instant response. That type of response will be say, or instant answer. That kind of answer will be say, now what thing you go do? You know, go think I'm, if that kind of thing happen. So why, as much as we won't get fun for the next 40 minutes, serious fun and serious play, except for those people where be say their own situation. Now, true, waiting that they go through, nine be this. Okay? If you know, say, now waiting you they go through, nine be this, I will give you dedicated time to really talk. You understand? I'll give you time, make you talk about waiting you they go through. So, waiting be the question for the women.
3: Oh, are you getting ready? Are you getting ready? Hey, okay. Women, just tell me the first thing where you go do. Immediately just hear that thing. Bam. What would be the first thing you go do? I want to hear from 250 women.

0: All right. Yes, welcome back. So the question, help me, where's my kini? Oh, you've opened it. Raise this thing for me. Choose name me. Not they, no, they do like David. That's the way they do now for your this thing. And I'm waiting David they do. Mm. Not do like that. Please move this thing here for me. Okay. So here's the question. Okay. Woman, as a woman, this period, only women they call me again. Only women. If your husband wake up tomorrow morning now, for example, and tell you, say you won't marry another woman and bring that woman to the marriage. Don't be saying they pursue you. He say, ah, you won't marry another woman. Waiting go be your very first reaction. Immediately your husband wake up, bam, and say, honey, I won't marry another person. I won't bring her. Come. Inside this marriage. Without you say you think about them. Without say you think, and some people go down to do, God forbid, blood of Jesus, not gonna happen to me. I lose this to be like, I don't know, they speak that thing for Muslim. This is not gonna pray. What light to light, call it shellery, call it shellery. Mama, make sure, wait, I want to shape burn, yeah. Woman, call it what silly me. I don't, hello, auntie, call it what silly. Okay, okay, so the first thing what you go do, not think up. Once you just call me your name straight, ah, this is it, ah, just go ahead, tell me. No thinker, no say, you go, I don't want long. The very first thing, as the word just they come off your mouth like this, say, my darling, I won't marry another woman, you know, and I won't bring and come. And no, besides, I tell you, say, make you come out, or make you come off for the marriage. I still love you, but I won't marry another person. Join you. What's it be the first thing? I just remember something. 2x2 go down, they fly everywhere. Meshakabula, don't go down anywhere near us. Okay. 0201-277-0951. 0201-277-0951. 0201-277-0951. The next time you go come to the studio, you go help me seize that distance. Okay. You need to go ask. 0201-277-0951. And then we still get alternative line 0201-465-7180. Only the women for the next 40 minutes. Men, your question they come. I beg mona hold the dial. Men, your question they come. And no woman go call me within that period. Okay? Now and let's now go. Women, let's shoot. Only. Let's shoot. Undin ne mama.
1: Isokwa.
0: Undin ne mama.
1: Isokwa.
0: Mommy wa. Hey, ale ogi yo. Kikri. Hello, talk to me. Hello? Hello? Hello, good afternoon. Hello, good afternoon. Oh boy, the line they jammed themselves now. Hello, only women, good afternoon. Okay, you know what? Make we switch to the other line. This one don't they jam? They don't they call too much. They jam themselves.
1: Hello.
2: Hello, Chenwa.
0: Wait, who they talk?
2: Hello, madam.
3: Hello,
0: okay. Mama, your voice. Wait, more answer this one first. Just call. I better call me back. Sorry. Hello, good afternoon.
3: Hello, good afternoon, ma.
0: You're going to need to off your radio. I hear myself again.
3: Okay, okay. Good afternoon, ma.
0: Good afternoon. What's your name and where they call from?
3: Bless you from Agbara.
0: Oh, yeah. Sharp. Just 1 minute. If not you, immediately just hear that in. What will be the first thing you go do? Where you know think? What will be your first reaction?
3: The first thing when I go think, if my husband tell me like that, I go tell her, say, your power carry on. Now, if your power carrier, go ahead. There's no space. They make sure that if you know, say, I saw any decision where you take decision where you not go regret tomorrow.
0: Yeah.
3: Your power carry for two women.
0: All right. Thank you.
1: Thank you.
0: Now, be your first reaction. This woman quiet. Hello. Good afternoon. 0201-277-0951. Make a call the WhatsApp number as well. Not before you to call within Nigeria, not just for you to send message 0908-743-0755. 0908-743-0755. Hello? Hello? Oh my God. I don't know what they happen to this line. More switch. Okay. Take line for me. Hello, good afternoon.
4: Hello, Chenwa Yasha.
0: Good afternoon. Yes, your name and where they call us from?
4: Madam Fom from Tulare.
0: All right. What are you going to do?
4: Disappointment, number one.
0: The first action, your first action.
4: My first action. I go ask am wetin I do you where you want go bring second wife.
0: Thank you so much. Thank you. Make we move. Now the very first action at the look
1: for diplomatic.
0: Before you think. Hello, talk to us. Good afternoon.
5: Hello, Chenwanyibeke.
0: Good afternoon, ma. Your name and where they call us from? Yeah.
5: Na mommy clean say Odogwu welcome.
1: I greet you. Good afternoon.
5: Yes. If my husband wakes up, say he won't marry another woman, I go ask and say, what happened?
0: That's the first thing what you go do. What happened?
5: Yes.
0: Okay, thank you.
5: Say, what happened?
0: Okay, thank you so much.
5: Make you no go start waiting, no go 15
0: years. So now like this, you go tell Asam, they wake you from sleep. First way they wake you from sleep, now you what's it happen? Hey, this woman, they scatter my dad.
1: Yes.
0: Okay, thank you so much. 0201-277-0951. When they scatter my dad, they 1 minute. Hello?
6: Hello, good afternoon.
0: Good afternoon. Your name and where they call us from?
6: Sandra from Refinery.
0: Sandra, if now you, what you go do? The very first thing where you go do, where you not think, where you not think.
6: Azao now. Now be the very first thing where I sit up. Azao now, I don't understand.
0: Okay.
6: Azao now. Azao.
0: Okay. Okay.
7: Hello.
0: Thank you. Hello. Good afternoon. Sharp.
7: My dear. My dear man, bring him.
0: Now you go talk. Immediately, just tell you that thing.
7: My sister, as I dare here, if I open my mouth, I tell you something, I teach you. You're not going to believe, say, I pass through here, now I find like that.
0: Okay, so your name and where you call us from, maybe people know who just talk.
7: Nah, my name they talk now. Nah.
0: All
7: I
0: right,
7: get...
0: thank you. Hello? You take from there, why this one, they try load. Mm. Let's take from there. Hello, good afternoon.
8: Hello, good afternoon.
0: Yes, your name and where you call us from?
8: My name is Namamase, but they come from Ijedo.
0: If now you, what are you going to do? The first very thing we're going
8: to
0: do first.
8: As soon as they're capable to bring out another wife, come make him come and come.
1: Damn.
0: Okay. So, okay. Hello, good afternoon. Okay, this our line for you. They stress me. Hello, good afternoon. It a pig, but this thing don't say.
9: Hello,
0: good afternoon.
9: Hello, who's your one?
0: Yes, your name and where they call us from?
9: This is Mama Bobo from Amuwa.
0: Mama Bobo, if now you, what are you going to do?
9: I go first shock.
0: You go first shock. How you go tell do the shock? Send a za za za.
1: Oh,
0: gri.
7: Hello.
0: Yeah? You say?
7: Hello.
0: Oh, well. Okay, hello. Wait for me. Sorry. Mama, this person, they hear you. You
9: Mama
0: say.
9: Baba.
0: Mama Baba, you say.
9: I say, I go face shock.
0: You go face. How you go tell do the shock now? Gri or gra.
9: The shock. I go tell them, you dream about it.
0: You dream about it. Okay. Thank you.
7: Yes,
0: thank you.
7: I
0: know, say you still there. Your name and where they call us from.
7: I say, good afternoon.
0: I greet you. Mommy happiness. Yes. If now you, what are you going to do?
7: If money don't ask, they plenty, yes. But if nothing,
0: no. All this one are diplomatic. The very first thing, you don't wake up in the morning, man, where you there for us with, tell you that thing first time. What are you going to do?
7: I go say, wonderful.
0: Oh, what happened?
1: Very good.
0: Oh, I want what? Hey,
1: clap
0: God.
1: For him.
0: Now, wow. Hey, God. Okay, hello. Who there with online? Why that one they load?
1: I know the call where they expect. You go see.
0: Hello.
10: Hello?
0: Yes, your neighbor, where they call us from?
10: Auntie, say good afternoon.
0: Good afternoon.
10: They're calling from Ogara.
0: Oh, what if now you, what are you going to do?
10: I go ask you, I say, what you call up now?
0: What you call up now? Now, well.
1: I might not enough for you.
0: Okay. Hello? I didn't even say, what you call up? Hey, God, I don't laugh there. What you call up now? That's so. I want. Hey! We can take this one. We can take some messages because I don't understand why they do this on that line, okay? This one say, I go just look at. Hello, good afternoon.
11: Hello?
0: Yes. Your name and where you they call us from?
1: Off your radio, I beg.
11: My name is Stella. I'm calling from Yanebaja.
0: Oh, yeah, Stella, what are you? Stella, off your radio now. Now, this kind of thing, they provoke me.
12: I'm driving our office.
0: Okay, I have to shook mouth, Stella. If now you wait till you go do.
12: I'll take the phone, I will first laugh.
0: Hey, hey, now that kind of laugh. I'll throw my tongue at them because.
12: I will just laugh.
0: Hey, after the laugh, wait. Oh my God! You are welcome in the name of Azodia. Hey, you are welcome here today. I should see you so today. You are welcome in the Thank you. Thank you, Stella. Thank you. I bless you too. God bless you. All right. Hello. Hello. This person say, I go Jean Lucan. Say, not that possible. This one, like, you don't get anything what they mean. This person that worry picky.
1: Something that impossible.
0: Yeah, you know, I can't know it's possible. First, they tell you, say, not that possible. They tell you, Jean Lucan.
1: Jean Lucan.
0: Anyways, this other person say, good afternoon, beautiful Uche. Why you make it? I don't know. My first reaction will be, okay, sit down, make we talk. Then the talk go long. What you make it? I go follow us.
1: Welcome. That's you should not welcome him first.
0: Welcome. Mm-hmm. You go chop welcome. Mm-hmm. This one say, good afternoon, Uche. Mina, why? WHY in capital. Now go ask. You are married to that woman, simple. Gladys Roy, whether you're a very quiet person. Not very, very quiet to one me. Hello.
13: Hello, ma. Good afternoon.
0: Good afternoon. Your name and where they call us from?
13: I they call from Igbogbo, ma. My name is Mesoma.
0: Mesoma, if now you, what are you going to do? First action. Wait, first action. Ah, maybe, what do you think?
13: I go change her for her, but I go change her for her. I go tell her, say, if you try her, me or that woman, now we go kill you for this house.
1: Yay! Yeah.
0: Hey, sure, play me Warrior song.
1: Ah, bego.
0: Oh, yeah, we play the one again. Hello, one. Play me. Find me Warrior song. Thank you. You don't put one song inside my head. Oh boy, this is one of the best. I say, make una no ask me what I go do. Inside my head too.
14: I will just keep quiet.
0: Like. You say you go do it. You go keep quiet.
14: I will quiet too.
0: We don't go.
14: No.
0: 2x2.
1: Violence take it to by four.
14: I can't mortar.
0: Yeah, sequa. I can't mortar. You know the mortar.
1: The brain way they think that instead of first kept that brain.
0: You know how Indian people take the art film.
14: Yeah.
0: When not only Indian film. Oh, for my Indian listener, I love you all. Thank you. You know I love you so much because this Indian program where they this place. Which this hotel where they were back then. Now me they host them two times now. Don't host back to back. The first one I host them with Oke Bakase. Second one I host them with Derele Edu. So my Indian listeners, because many of them they listen. I love you all so much, but I need to state this reality, okay? When I make sure say, now me host them this year, cause that money, the money passed my salary ties, family ties. When I not try that thing, that money. Okay, so back to it. For my Indian people. Now only Indian go at film. For the film, the man like the woman. So maybe just see the woman once, say they pass. So he can't turn. Immediately don't do it first, that he don't turn zai. Their eye go come lock together. The woman go look her.
14: Yeah.
0: The man go look her. Indian producers go come use 5 minutes.
14: They go leave her like
0: they
14: that.
0: Come, they do za, za, za, za. They zoom into the eye of the man. Zoom into the eye of the woman. Zoom into the eye. If na one hug, muna hug. If na one kiss, muna kiss. Wait a minute, see. They go 5 minutes.
14: They go out.
0: Only eye. They can't do the side view of the face of the eye. Can't do close up view. Can't do, what is that thing? Outside view, outside shot.
14: Long shot.
0: Close up shot. Medium shot. On top of eye. Wait till people look. And they tell you. Oh, God. People, they watch India. They go tell you.
14: Again,
0: I don't watch because me watching. But the Indians, my Indian brethren, fast deal. The MC shop. And I don't carry my money. Give me you. All right. Hello. Good afternoon. Hello. That's enough play for them at this side. Hello, good afternoon. I'm going to have to go back to messages because this line don't they draw like a baller now because of plenty of people in it. Babe, give me the charge of this. Hello? Hello? Hello? Okay. Choose, read the WhatsApp.
15: Hello?
0: Okay, don't answer now. Hello, good afternoon.
15: Good afternoon.
0: Good afternoon, good afternoon. Mama, we dey hear you. We dey hear you.
15: Okay.
0: Your name and where you dey call us
15: first
0: from?
15: Time, okay, double O from Isheri.
0: Double O from Isheri.
15: Yes.
0: O for mango, O for this. You are welcome in the name of Jesus. You are welcome here today. We are happy that you came. You are welcome in the name of Jesus.
15: Thank you very much. Thank you.
0: Welcome.
15: Thank you. I always follow you people.
0: Thank you.
15: For me to contribute.
0: Yes, please.
15: That kind thing. I'll just look. Then after looking at him, I'll ask him why.
0: Chai, that why go long.
15: That why go long.
1: Why?
0: He go long. All right.
15: Yes.
0: Thank you.
15: No explanation. That why carries so many things.
1: Thank you.
16: Hello.
0: Yes, hello. Your name and where they call us from. Welcome.
16: Mommy Choma from Ogun State.
0: Choma, Jibado, Vive, Choma. Welcome, Mommy.
16: It's not me.
0: Lawyer, Mamma.
16: Oh, look, Carigo.
0: Hey, now that type of eye, you know
1: that kind look could just reset your brain one time. Go reset your brain one time.
0: You're telling Dede. Are we see each other? When the person call, he go see Bombati Bomba. Who sing that song? Find that song for me. Bombati Bomba. Okay. Hello. Who there we fall line right about now? Hello. Good afternoon.
16: Mother from Abada.
0: Mother off here, this thing now. No, be say you don't know, say you the off radio now. You not regular.
16: Don't offer. If you know me, they can't laugh when I go laugh, In all of this time.
0: Only the in you know here. Mother, only that if not me, only that
16: I tell you, I mean, they laugh when I go laugh for me.
1: They laugh. Laugh.
0: Thank you. She mean that you know the other in with them. If not me, good afternoon.
17: Good afternoon. I'm Messi. They call from VI.
1: I greet you, Mama.
0: Merciful Messi.
17: I salute you.
0: Merciful Messi. If not you, what are you going to do?
17: Uchi. I go ask them. I go look him, as in look him. They ask him why.
0: That why
17: has many Z inside.
0: Okay, verse 1, verse 2.
17: Verse 1, verse 2. I love you so much.
0: I love you too, Mommy.
17: I try you, my life, no, they connect.
0: Today, don't connect. Glory.
17: I listen, see. Well done.
0: Thank you. God bless you. Hello. I won't go message now because message plenty here. Okay, so my cook my go message. My take from the people who don't send sense. Okay. What if it is? So this one say HB12. What if it is?
1: That one not be for you.
0: Not be for me. What? Good afternoon, Auntie Uche and Odogwu Chooks. If not me, first thing I go tell him be say you can do that to me. Do you mean you can't do that to me or you can do that to me? Helen from Igondo. Helen, correct your statement or not. Just clear me, Uche, honestly, I will tell him to write down so that I can rest. When a woman say he go rest. God, pray, may that organo.
18: Really? Who the best window talk, Sev? That one, I need the very dangerous question.
19: Good afternoon.
0: No, man be this. I say make you not come in. Man, time they come. Hold on. Man, I get this thing for 40 minutes. Man, time they come. Nah. You okay? Women, it remains like about 20 minutes to go, so no worry. Very soon, a man go start. Only man go call within that period. But this time, but anyway, Church Smith name Sina Uche still. I love you so much with your good work. I have something I would like to talk to you about. Anyways, Wednesday is my birthday. I wish you have a phone. Was I going to phone my old? I've never received it. Okay, you are blessed, my sister, my brother. Good afternoon, ma. What are they see up under like this? Liquid. Oh God. Oh God. Oh God. Oh God. Uche, I'm not a worry. I'm from Mbese. Okay. What done Mbese? A for B for something go flow. I know you. Okay. You send a message.
20: Auntie Che, good afternoon. How you doing? Mem, I will not try yamo because this tip of come up for
1: command.
20: I know go feel yamo.
0: Why you no go? Well, men go down there, they laugh.
1: It's good to share now.
0: Yeah, I know. Wait, see, alaye na women time. I go. You come on the this. I'm so sorry. But I go come on the. See this
1: you can't
0: pipe.
1: Be your sister's keeper.
0: The pipe where we say hold this, mic. Where I say they talk. But the
1: why
0: time
1: would you want
0: I
1: to
0: come
1: hit him alone.
0: Why I come out, son? You rock come out for this studio.
1: You want to just flex alone? alone.
0: But see, you know what's in my head? Imagine. See, this thing they happen. And for real, a lot of persons, I know a home now with this same thing. Now the reason why the woman they come out. So it they happen. African women, especially Nigeria, when they marry man, the first thing will be say that they put mine and say, okay, this man. It could just be for them alone, right? Except the man specifically tell you, say, him be believer, whether as a Muslim or as a Christian or as a Guru Maharaj or as anybody where he believes, say, him believe in one. Even Muslims, Muslims, they marry more than one. More no, even. I'm talking about so a certain religion where we say, only they believe in one. And I don't know the religion, if not be Christian. Hindu supporter. I don't know, Shah. Just gulugulu dite. So let's say you did any religion where aside from religion, na personal belief. You can't deal with the man. You know, can't ask and say for one reason or the other, say something go happen. So maybe now one person go play away match when the woman still there, they do religion thing. Go play away match for your head, they get to begin as an letter and everything. So which are they talk? We say, see, you could deal with person, you could know the person value and all of this. And even if the person value not there, they say the person just kukuma tell you one money, say he won't marry.
18: Now you make me talk, say, when you hear that kind of thing, you go first pause. Because at that moment, the kind of emotion will come. If you act on them, you go regret them.
0: But Alaye, if you mean to throw away TV. I don't understand. I'm not telling them. No, I'm not saying to do it. But
18: I know
0: two by two go fly.
18: That's why I said.
1: You know they are bed that time now. 2 by 2 no they are bed that time.
18: You go
0: feel like say me do am. You say 2 by 2 no they the bed.
1: You want come out the man where hold the bed.
0: Hey, be like say with because of this discussion now, women
1: now mock na the kind 2 by 2 they sleep in case of any kind of discussion. We want stop in.
0: I call do you know what to be I call do.
1: Matter hand.
0: Where they take the pants auntie.
1: Matter hand.
0: No, don't carry it. We don't support violence. Yeah, okay. But in case you can carry it on Ngari. You know turning gari now.
18: Yeah.
0: You carry what they call them turning gari. That's where they take the tongue gari. You carry them. You can ask him, Papa Emeka is again.
1: But check him out. If he say, you know, say the man sleep, wake up before you contact. Maybe the man don't see vision.
0: Which
1: maybe
0: vision?
1: God don't minister to them, say, my son.
0: The thing where they vest
1: Solomon has 700 wife and
0: why
1: 300
0: be say, why be say when men poor, they're not the thing to marry to. When they no get. Go to hear all these ladies everything, and the woman go cook, but they carry all her soul, all her life. All the woman knows she get the gear.
18: That religion where
0: immediately.
18: You
0: cannot even know the true religion of a person until that person has money.
18: Money,
0: I'm
18: the
0: telling
18: real
0: you.
18: Attitude will come aside.
0: Attitude they come when money don't enter person. Religion,
1: I don't know my real character like this.
0: You're a broke man. Actually, you are not as broke as David. That's why I accept you. If you are as broke as David. In short, I'm still checking you out.
1: God, show me, man.
0: I love international men,
1: like
0: especially those in the water. Apply with
1: $40 billion.
0: Okay, make we continue. No, but on a very serious note.
18: Yes, now.
0: Now, with the be when the men, they don't get money.
18: You go see their real character.
0: You can't see, say. Now, that time you can't say one woman not there enough for you. But that time they tell her, say, you are my whore. Mm. I give you my whore, my love. Person we sing the, I give you my whore, my love, my body, and my money.
1: I take exception to that.
0: Calm down.
1: I take exception to that.
0: Before you sing that thing, when you sing, Alaya go read.
1: Waiting, na lie.
0: I already know say in play some away match. I already know say in play away. When I hold you, in play away that year. But when the person stand by, after you know shake it, how many away you come play? But every day, I give you my heart,
1: even when in them blue, it's the player away match where that one safe, no, but in 60 days.

0: and they came together. So,
1: sir, your network they bad though. If we continue like this, I no go fit continue.
0: The next week, she went to her uncle. And when she went to her uncle, the uncle called me. I said, okay, if that's what they want, no problem. They should refund the diary. And they refund the diary. I let her go. Everything is all about fight.
1: Mm.
0: The next year, she had something to do in Lagos. She came to Lagos. She said she wants to come and pack her things in my house. I said, you should come. When she came inside and she said she wants to sleep over that. I said, okay, go to the room. I will sleep in parlor. She stayed for 4 days and she left.
1: Wow. Wow. Wow. Wow.
0: Because we have children together.
1: Thank you.
0: If anything do her, it will affect me as well. She's the one taking care of the children. I am sending their upkeep. So I should not wish her bad.
1: Mm. Sir.
2: This kind of man, real.
1: Sir, thank you so much. You know what?
0: Then, two years ago, she called me. She called me that she wants to come back. I said, you cannot come back.
1: No.
0: Because of her, I have to change the address of where I'm staying before.
1: Yeah.
0: So, but we always communicate. Always talk.
1: Yeah. If they understand, they will say she no go come. Of course, you know, now you say you don't go, so everything don't go. You get what I mean? Mm-hmm. But thank you so much for that access. You know, say, sir, you feel caught. I go make reference to you. Go to listen to your radio, yeah? Thank you.
0: Okay.
1: Before I go back to, might go take messages and a voice note quickly from the men. Make I quickly talk something, because now, wait, I say, maybe you go bring Byron for me that. Mm-hmm. I write time for you to talk about the children. So I'll be wanting later to talk about them if I come off of the show, but might just clear up. The issue of the children, the first caller said something. He say, waiting in go do na, no go carry in children. Mm-hmm. Go, because according to in tradition, the children na in children. You know, see, if a woman is missing in the life of a child, or a man is missing in the life of that child, whether as a man or as a woman, I don't know the kind of children where you want to raise.
2: Yeah.
1: You go raise children sometimes where it hits the concept of marriage.
2: Yes.
1: Now the question why I go ask you, where say, hey, you don't want them to have anything to do with the children. The woman can go, you feel let woman go. But at least you go have to make arrangements when you go affect the children where she born for you. Mm-hmm. You don't want to raise a boy where you go tell, say time don't reach to marry. Go say, you and mommy marriage, what's happened to them? Not stress me. Oh. Mm-hmm. That one already get a very biased mindset about waiting marriage be. Mm-hmm. But if, as like this man take talk, the woman not necessarily need to come your house, mm-hmm. come sleep. If by waiting this other caller talk, you place an enabling environment for the children to get access to their mother and also get access to you, mm-hmm. have a healthy relationship with the mother as well as have a healthy relationship with you, mm-hmm. you will build children who understand that marriage, you understand, they good, but not decision.
2: Mm-hmm.
1: So if person say no, do again, it's okay to let go without being hurtful.
2: Mm-hmm.
1: I don't know if you get it.
2: Yeah,
1: it's okay to let go without killing anybody.
2: Mm-hmm.
1: It's okay to let go without having to drag yourself into unnecessary messy situation.
2: Mm-hmm.
1: You understand? Uh-huh. So I don't speak plenty English. I've been telling us I no go school, but come like I go school today.
2: Mm-hmm.
1: You get that kind of stuff. So I beg, for the sake of those of Naway, the woman saying won't go or whatever, see the children. Work out an enabling environment for them not to have a one-sided relationship. It will affect you. Yes, I'll be their mother, be their father. If the mama never died, please don't be the mother and father. Mm. If the papa never died, don't be the mother and father. Don't hide those children from their daddy or their whatever. You go raise girls who hate men. Now they see you, they hear men, women go come and second, they say men has come.
2: Yes.
1: Men are this one, men are that. Experience. You don't know why they get hate for men, but they hate men. They are foundational upbringing. They were brought up without a man. They have a messy foundation.
2: Yes, that's why.
1: You now raise the women. They will not hate men unnecessarily. Mm-hmm. I don't understand why you should hate a man. Because my dad did this to my mom. Hello, mm-hmm. excuse you. I beg. Make her play this thing. Because.
3: Aunt Richie, good afternoon. My brother Shoes, good afternoon. I greet you. This topic now, very, very, very serious topic. It don't happen to me. 2013, my wife called me.

0: She sits me down. She said that she wants to go back to her parents' house. That she doesn't say, I know if you feed them again. She with my children. I shed tears. Although I apologize to her. But she should forgive me. That it's not what I planned. So that very day, I have to leave the house for her so that she will not see me for that very day. When I let her come back in the evening time, my wife closed the door. I was hearing her praying for me. Seriously.
1: Sure.
0: Then I have to go back. Ask God to do something. The same that year, 2013, God bless me. And by special grace of God, we are okay now. She's okay, I'm okay. My God, grace. I pray for those that's passing through what I went through that time, that God will also bless them and see them through.
1: Amen.
0: Thank you, my
1: name. That's if they have patience and understanding. Yes, thank you. That's if they have patience and understanding. Lack of patience. Muna rest. I sincerely love and value of Wazobia OAP FM 91.5 Lagos. You are really enlightening the world in general. I don't know that Uche read Bible with understanding real good. Single wife only made for men who are workers in the church. According to 1 Timothy 3:2. Okay. Thank you.
2: That's what you
1: thank
2: said
1: you.
2: About.
1: Yes, that's what I said. Yes, please. Uche Odogu Chooks and Mommy Gio. As for me, I will simply reply to my wife to rethink her decision again before taking her final decision. Yes. Excellency Creative Vision. Good afternoon, Odogu Chooks and Uche. Well, if my wife told me such, I will possibly ask her what happened first and fourth month. Because a good marriage is a marriage between two forgiving forgivers. God bless you. Mike from Agbara, Ogun State. Thank you. Uche, Chooks, and Mommy Gio. Let me remain anonymous now. I called my ex-husband and his brother together and told them that I don't want to continue with the marriage again. The brother asked him what happened and what do you have to say? Because I have been complaining to the brother. The man in question said, make sure they go now. As far as say, no be me, pursue him. The brother said, for week. Uche, I come out, after some months, I day happy because now me know what in my eyes see. Una well done job from Anonymous. If you are a woman, as much as I appreciate this type of message, no send me message. No say, una don't do una time. Please, no send me message. I go just go down, they read. If I see it's a woman, I will not read it. Please, stay where you did. Now, men get this time. Let them have their peace, I beg. Good afternoon, Uche, Wazobia FM. I'm George Saint from Ikotun Egbe. Well, I go just break down because I love her already and know we can have issues sometimes. Nobody is perfect. I will let her go, but it will make me sad for a long period and reduce my happiness because our picking them need us. The injury will linger inside me because I will miss her no matter what. After a long time later, she feels still come back after she don't test outside. After all, another man, Yoko her before I marry her. Marry me and test other man and learn. I will accept her back if another woman never win my heart by that time. Because another woman way I won't go marry again. Mayoko where I no fit take the mother of my pikin. Why no go fit take the mother of my pikin back if she want me back? Thank you so much. Antuche, na intimidation Igbo men they do and call it tradition. That is why some of them fear to take their wives abroad because some women will show them shege. Well, just to quickly no generalize, I don't meet Igbo men. Mm-hmm. We be Igbo men. Mm-hmm. We be business men. Why do you sometimes, I jokingly say, Alaba men should apply within? Mm-hmm. Yeah, it's a joke. But at the same time, I have met Igbo men where we say where they are understanding they wider than this thing called tradition. This is not tradition.
2: Now, men still
1: ego,
2: be the tradition.
1: Ego. No, ego is not tradition. That's not the tradition of an average Igbo man. An average Igbo man is that same man. I don't see him before for Alaba. Where by woman motto. You slippers. Although people call her mumu, but you no send. Igbo men, they honor their women. And I can tell you that for free because I don't see those people. Igbo men, you won't leave Igbo man come out for marriage. That's you go tell you say, sit down, let's talk about this thing. What am that's I true, doing that true. I'm not doing well?
2: Yes.
1: So it is not all Igbo men. Now, some of them, we won't allow these things, blind them. So not all Igbo men. Please, let's not take this thing. So people know go tease and so Igbo men be. One person now feed on the check somebody now. Go hear this thing now, tease and
2: one of my auntie marry Igbo self.
1: Uh-huh.
2: In fact, and I can testify to it.
1: I'm telling you.
2: It's true.
1: I'm telling you. I know what I'm saying. Igbo men.
2: The man carry her for head like this.
1: Atuche, you have touched something this afternoon. Do you know a lady kept me waiting for 6 years because of this issue about ladies not wanting to marry because of what she saw in her parents? You see that thing I said?
3: Mm-hmm.
1: Raising kids where no go ever broken, like men.
2: Broken
1: children. Yeah. Children will fit carry something, kill woman because woman no want them. Mm-hmm. Children will go carry acid, pour on woman because woman no want them. What kind of generation are we raising? Because of anger, because of pride. Ogoda Suyuche, this is what is happening with me right now. Please, how long is it? Okay, 1 minute. Let's hear.
0: I swear to God, tears come up from my eye where I lie down. I'm just like that. Good afternoon, Auntie Uche. When you bring this topic out, I swear to God, tears come up from my eye where I lie down. I'm just like that, tears dim my eye because this is what I'm passing through. Me and my wife.
1: No. No, I said you should call back. Go ahead.
0: Wife, we just do engagement. Just last year, 28th of December, that's when we do engagement.
1: Are you serious?
0: We are all living in levels together before we went to village. So after coming back, all of a sudden now, to cut the matter very shortly, my wife is telling me that she's no longer interested for the marriage because she'll go work. And where she'll work, they're very far away from where I'm living. So she has to be staying there coming weekend. So all of a sudden now, as this thing don't change. So finally now she's telling me,

0: for the City side. Likes for like substitution.
1: Mikaido will get some good times during that preseason matches, so he didn't really understand it. But say Enzo, they give him
0: opportunity. Say that your flashes of skills, not only for others play games in the cup preseason, make a run for real life, make a see. And so bringing a come inside to play this the last set 3 minutes if he add on to enter 90 minutes, not gonna be bad thing at all. Frank Lampard, he headed down because his team never score for inside the Premier League campaigns so far, and it will be the very first time in the history.
1: And chance day for Sunderland, penalty for 80 minutes. They never play him, but penalty done the hand of Sunderland. Nottingham Tottenham are still 0-0 89 minutes.
0: Man City last 5 home matches each don't produce exactly 3 goals except this one where they never score reached 2 yet, but they lead 1-0. Man City, they lead a comfortable league high as 24 games for inside halftime last season. Halftime games whether they lead my 11 or whether they lose that 3 times. 6 of Coventry's last 7 away wins come by 24 goals, Mike, by 2 plus goals margin. But right now, they are timed already to go almost 2 minutes before the end of 90 minutes. They never get even one single goal. Erling Haaland will continue to be hungry for goals here as they don't now fail to score against one of the before 24 teams it don't face inside the Premier League, while in on net 19 times in such appearances against a promoted side. Enzo Maresca, proud moments for him, the man where everybody no believe say go this successful for inside this job for inside Etihad. Jeremy Doku don't they reach to return for Man City because of that injury where he be sustained. And now it will be Coventry City corner kick to take. 90 minutes already they see in shadow quickly, and City go nod out through Magui. Haaland go come help with the height, nod out, cleared. By Abdoulkadir Koscielny on the left back position of the City defense. 5 additional minutes. And the 4th official will add for this particular game. Tim Robinson. 4 minutes to see for City to keep clean sheet. And it will be 6 points from the last 2 games. And 9 points for City if you add the entire 3 games of the campaign so far. Coventry City never scored a single goal so far for inside this campaign. Mark Aido, the young boy, they show himself with his big fat jersey number. Coventry City will need to wait till on Sunday next week, 2 p.m. Nigerian time, where they go host Brighton. That will be their next match day week 4. Whether they go finish score their first goal of the campaign. But that same Sunday, we will get a Manchester derby. This time, it will be Manchester United against Manchester City for Old Trafford.
1: That match
0: will be 4:30.
1: That next week Sunday will be fire. But one thing, we don't this certain. Say Coventry, will just be like waiting happened to Wolves last season. We say only 3 match they win for out of 20. 20 teams where they play rather. Because now you go play Brighton. Brighton self.
0: Yellow card on Ethan Pinnock because of that tackle on the young boy. And a very bad play against.

0: the small boy, Ryan McIdo.
1: We're not a small boy, but they play with big boys. An update, don't they? Enzo Lefebvre don't score that penalty for Sunderland. So now Brentford 1, Sunderland 1, 85 minutes. 90 plus 3 minutes, now still Nottingham, Tottenham 0-0. Many people not go happy with this result. And he gets why.
0: Head out for safety, a chance, bad clearance, better shot from Thomas, but that one will go way out. Coventry City, yesterday chase equalizer for this game and possibly their first goal of the campaign. They will get another opportunity for another corner kick.